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0: To be honest, I won't be surprised if Show Day decides that it wants to drop a project this year, if he announces very soon that, okay, you know what, I want to drop a project, because he's also been on fire.
1: Yeah,
0: I think he just dropped Move as well, and then he dropped Chair, and it was the same trajectory that Fola also had this year, where he was dropping songs back to back. He had a couple of collaborations, and then he just announced off the blue that, you know, he's going to be dropping Nine, the album, this Friday. So really looking forward to all of those beautiful projects that we're expecting.
1: Absolutely.
0: But yeah, on Radio's Biggest Entertainment Poll this morning, we already see your voice notes, but very quickly to reiterate, finally, the topic and the conversation that we're having on Radio's Biggest Entertainment Poll, which is, of course, a part of the show where you get to contribute. Tell us what you're thinking about different conversations that we bring up. Three sisters contributed 6 million naira each to help their only brother relocate to the UK. Now, since he left, he hasn't really sent any of them money or gifts. The Baba just, they live your life, they go. And as some people will say, it's hard over there. You don't even know what we're going through over there. You people think that the economy is hard in Nigeria. Come to the abroad. Oh yeah, Yusuf, come to Nigeria now. Let's swap places, you know. But then, let's continue. Now, as I said, since he left, he did not send money, he didn't send gift. And then last Christmas, the elder sister told him that since he was now settled, it was time for him to help another of the siblings, you know, to relocate. Now, the guy now said, I'm not ready to do that for now. I want to bring my girlfriend over because, you know, I'm thinking of kickstarting a family. Is that not very lovely? Now, the sisters insisted that, how can you be saying you want to bring girlfriend and one of your siblings, you know, can actually come over there and start helping the family and all of that? You are saying you want to bring girlfriend. And he was just like, no, it's girlfriend I want to bring. Now, he now said, okay, you know what? Send me your account number. And then he sent 6 million naira. Mind you, it was 6 million naira each that the siblings contributed for him to travel. So he sent one of the 6 million naira to them. And he said, you know what? I will settle the others later. Such a clown.
1: I think
0: he needs to go to the circus to be performing. But yeah, at the end of the day, the question for today is, do you think that the brother should be prioritizing his girlfriend over his siblings who contributed money to have him sent to that place? Do you think that that guy is wrong for prioritizing his girlfriend over his siblings? Now, option A says yes, so he owes all three sisters. Now, option B says he should, option B says no, and option C said he should prioritize his girlfriend and future family, and option D, the sister shouldn't have expected anything in return, okay? The phone line is 090-8826-5016, 090-8826-5016.
1: And I really love that the WhatsApp line are going crazy. There's no time, so let's just share your voice notes this morning.
2: Good morning to the two beautiful APs in the studio. As for me, I don't blame the guy. I blame the three sisters. If they have stated the fact, like the obvious contract or something, like me now, I don't care if you're a family member. If I have to do that much, like 6 million, I have to put a clause or something or contract for me to even have an assurance or something. You can't always do that expecting someone. People change. That's all the fact. People change, and I don't expect you to be the same person I know. So I must put something there. It's not the guy's fault. This is something I blame him. Because for you to put so much trust in somebody.
0: All right, thank you so much.
2: Let me not go to the guy. You prioritizing someone else ahead of your sister.

0: an outsider, if you're not even married to her yet, your girlfriend, like, is absurd. Like, I can't trust anyone. It's something that extreme. If I'll do something that extreme for you, 6 million naira, like, add something attachment to it to be secured for you.
1: All right, thank you so much.
2: Good morning, teacher. Good
1: morning.
2: Just to contribute to the topic, I'm just gonna ask this guy, how much did the said girlfriend contributed for him when he needed that money? How much did the said girlfriend? We're even talking about girlfriend, not even a wife. Now, from the way the story is explained, the girlfriend didn't drop a dime, and then he wants to prioritize the girlfriend over that as the height of foolishness and selfishness.
1: Mm-hmm.
2: He's wrong in every sense. Any sane person should see that as should see the wrong in that. So that's just my contribution.
1: All right, thank you, Muiwa.
3: Good morning once again, and Adebike and Tife.
1: Good morning.
3: You see this topic here? For me, it's like village people really follow that boy. Yes. They really follow him, being that he can never help any of his family member. Could you imagine? Your own brother helped you, contributed money for you to be there. You now reach there, you say you cannot help any of them to come over. Does that make sense? For me, I think that something is wrong with him. He's not doing it with his clear eye. Yes. Now, he's talking of girlfriend.
1: It's
3: a girlfriend
1: clear.
3: That you're not even it's sure sister. That she will settle down with you.
1: It's not everybody.
3: A girlfriend that wake up anyone and say, Kai, you see this relationship, I am no longer interested. Eh? Girlfriend that can show you pepper. If you are talking of a wife, we understand that. But this one, girlfriend, they should check him very well, whether he's really doing it with his clear eye.
1: He's definitely doing it with his clear eye.
3: God help him and deliver him. Yeah.
1: You know one thing I like to say, as Africans, we like to believe that when a lot of people misbehave, they are doing it because somebody, one village is tying your strings. It's not far-fetched. But I want us to also come to realization that a lot of people are wicked by their own power. And they don't see Jack, whatever that you do. And minus the fact that you share the same blood with the person, that doesn't mean they rate you. Your family members, they might love you, but they don't like you. I made that post on X last week. And I even have a thread for that particular post that I will be talking about. Because it's something that I've taken my time to think based on what I've seen with family, other people's families, and within my family as well.
4: And it's beyond family. I think that it's generally about life, about love itself. A lot of people mistake just love for people liking them. So people can love you. They can have qualities of love towards you, like they are consistent with you.
1: Mm-hmm.
4: They want to continue staying with you, but they genuinely
1: don't like you.
4: And that's why they say that you should like your partner as much as you love them, because it is both of those things that will make you stay together. If you just love that partner alone, when the love is that, because they say that it's not just love. The person can have attributes of love for you.
1: Mm-hmm.
4: But then what makes us see all those lovely butterfly in the stomach love is the likeness that the person also has for that person.
1: Yeah.
4: So a lot of people just love their family members. They don't like them. They don't like their guts. They don't like how this person is. But they just have to love them because they are family.
1: Absolutely. Let's take more voice notes.
5: Good morning, Tifia and Ada. This is Abiodun from Aja.
1: Hi, Abiodun. To
5: each and everyone in the studio, good morning. I pray we all have a good day today.
1: Thank you so much.
5: May this day bring much more fruitful and peaceful and every good things of it.
1: Amen.
5: Yeah. Talking about that guy that his siblings raised 6 million naira for him to drive to the UK. The guy is more than an ungrateful person. Like, seriously, I wish I had a foul language I can use, but I don't think it's just right or it's not good. But I would just say he's a very ungrateful person, because he's not even starting his marriage good at all. Like, right now, he's even putting the girlfriend in a very dangerous situation in the family. You can't do things alone in life. And when you have people who supported you, you should appreciate. Returning the 6 million naira, if each and every one of them deposited the money, or they deposit the money in a bank for fixed, see, that period of time he used in the UK, they will have profit on it. So you are sending back the exact 6 million naira. That guy, no. That guy, no. I don't know what to call him. Yeah, I don't want to say anything bad. Yeah. All right, okay. Peace out. Love everybody.
1: Peace out to you too. Like I said earlier on, the reason why he's giving them that 6 million naira back is maybe that's what you invested. Take your money back and leave me alone.
4: Oh, Coleson, yeah, bro. You guys have to drag him by the neck. He can't just pay. Why did you not just pay all of them the 6 million? What do you mean that you pay the others later? Pay everything now and pay double for every single person. What do you mean? If you truly want to do that, if you truly want to form a Oga boss, that okay, oh yeah, I don't para, you people do your thing. Oh yeah, send to 12 million to everybody that sent money to
1: period.
4: You. Send 27 million to them. Double it. Because by the time you calculate the time you left, the value for the Naira then and now is not the same thing. So you have to double it. What you mean by that? Who is that guy, Seth? Because of course, you people will expect that maybe we'll be supporting the girlfriend. Of course, if I was the girlfriend, I would expect that she'd bring me over. But then over your family members are contributed. If the girlfriend said, get family member, where she contribute for, she go like, made the family member talk that kind of thing, give them.
1: Just take this voice notes.
6: Good morning, Adan. This
1: good
6: is
1: morning, Choma.
6: I think the guy did not do well. Because the girlfriend is talking about, you have not married her. She might disappoint him tomorrow. So why can't he just face help the family, like the sister that helped him to move over there? If not for them, will he be there? Will he even make the money that he's claiming that he wants to send back to them? The girlfriend that is asking to come over there is not 100% his wife. I know, try at all.
7: Okay, hi. As someone that understands the challenges that come with people living abroad and the how difficult it is to sponsor someone else abroad, I would say that the guy was selfish and insensitive. I mean, there are better ways to say some things. I understand that, oh yes, he may be thinking of prioritizing his girlfriend, maybe loves her so much. I mean, we understand all that, but I think he could have gone about it in a more diplomatic way. And he may not necessarily commit heavily. He may just say, oh, this is such a great thing, like encourage his sisters and be like, I think it's high time we actually get another sibling down here, but unfortunately right now I'm kind of like trying to bring my girlfriend. Well, however, I can contribute a little bit. He could have just sent maybe 200k, 500,000 there, just to show that he's actually committed to seeing that another sibling comes, and see that when he has a more disposable income, like when he has enough to spare, he will send more, and he should just plead with them that please they should not be angry, and he will see what he can do. But right now he's trying to bring his girlfriend over because he wants to start a family. I'm sure they will understand. You see, his siblings cannot be the devil that they will understand that he wants to start a family. So I think if you are going about it in a more diplomatic way, rather than cutting them off and sending them back the 6 million, it's not necessarily about the money. It's about the fact that he should have shown some concern and see that it was of importance to bring in another sibling, and also show that he's committed. It's just that his hands are full right now. I'm sure he would have understood it, him, and allow him to that. Okay, maybe you take your time and we'll see what we can do. I mean, it's just about being diplomatic and deliberating with his siblings rather than cutting them off. I think he was. Like, one of you guys said,
4: you
7: not to get sense,
4: really.
7: Thank you.
4: all right. That's the reason why he said he's an ungrateful person. He's an ungrateful.
1: That's just
4: he's
1: an ingrate.
4: A clown. He's just an ingrate. Because I said, when you would have presented this thing, my sister, they would say that, she, you know, maybe you go.

0: that has made that sacrifice for you is like you've not even scratched the surface. Mm-hmm. I think that the way that he went about it was crazy. I think that the way that he communicated it was crazy. He could have a valid point, but he could have landed softly, you know. Let's stop talking about, oh, what if they didn't receive it? The way it was explained in this scenario, the way it was saying, I'm not bringing you guys, I'm bringing my girlfriend, is nuts, you know. Nobody's going to receive that with a smile on their face. Let's be honest.
1: Thank you, Kemi Smalls. Thank you, everybody that called in. We have to
2: I wish Kemi came in earlier, but
1: But yes, enjoy the rest of the day and keep it locked to your number one music station. The Midday Show is up
0: next. We're up next.

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0: 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Fally Poupa and Wizkid on that one. We jam. And honestly, I think that that song is a jam and a half. I think it is. How you feeling, my babies? You're welcome to the show. It's a brand new Tuesday, a brand new day in the week, a brand new day in the city. How you feeling today? Hope you're feeling cool. Hope everything is going well for you. I hope your day has kicked off to an amazing start. Where are you listening to me from? Wherever you are? Are you in bed? Are you at work hiding with one earpiece in? You know, when your boss comes in, you hide a little bit. Are you tapping your feet when we're playing you some music? Are you in the bus? Are you waiting for it to be filled up? Are you taking a walk? Whatever it is you're doing, I hope you're having a good day, and I hope that things are working out. And if they're not, it's okay. That's why we like tomorrows. Because one of my favorite sayings, honestly, infamous, is that the haters may win today, but that's why we like tomorrows. Because someday soon, when you wake up like this, one day, sha, yano ashele, you know? All right, so we're going to be having a great time, as always, all the way till 3 p.m. Great music in the mix because we are your number one hit music radio station. But of course, we have gist from all over the world. So much is happening, and you know, we love to bring it to you on the midday show. That's myself, Kemi Smalls and Brownish. All right, so you're welcome. You can tell me how your day is going, what you're getting up to, what's the highlight of your day, what's going on, what are you listening to? Hit me up on WhatsApp, 0908-826-5016. So you tell me your name, tell me where you're sending a message from. You can send me a voice note as well. I like voice notes. You know I like voice notes. What you will not do is video call me, because some of you do that. I wonder why. Video call me. Anyway, 9 to 5. You see, this girl is talking to us. Let me just sharply see her face. You can't do that. But you can send me a voice note, all right? 0908-826-5016. It's another day of customer service week. Where's my round of applause? It is. It kicked off yesterday. Remember, it's going to be going down all the way till Friday. So this week is really about showing our customers and our clients some extra love and appreciation. We love you. You know how we do it here at your cool station? It's some good food, some good drinks, some good energy, and just making sure that everybody is having a good time. So wherever you're listening from, you're welcome to another day with us. Now, if you have been online lately, if you're chronically online, if all you do with your time is doom scroll, you may have heard people talking about the Venus retrograde, and you're wondering, what does that mean? You know, there's Mercury retrograde. That's the one that everybody blames when the Wi-Fi is acting up, your plans are changing, somebody sends you a confusing text, your mood swing is popping in. You know, that's Mercury retrograde. But now it's time, it's Venus. So what's the difference? Now, first, literally, retrograde doesn't mean that the planet has actually stopped and started moving backwards. It's an apparent backward movement that we see from Earth because the way the planets move around the sun, you know. But in astrology, different planets are associated with different parts of life. So this is like an astrology thing. Mercury is associated with communication, thinking, and information. Now, Venus, on the other hand, is associated with love, relationships, beauty, pleasure, money, and all of your personal values and stuff. So when astrologers talk about Venus retrograde, the idea is that we're entering a period of review, a period of reassessment around these areas. So what do you actually value? Who do you actually want around you? Are you happy with the way your life is going? Are you happy with the way your relationships are going? What are you spending your money on and why? This is supposed to be the period for this kind of self-assessment and introspection. So if you found yourself thinking about like old relationships, reconsidering what you want in your life, questioning certain connections, you know, thinking about changing your habits, all of that good stuff. That's what astrologers mean when they say Venus is in retrograde. So you know that Mercury is the opposite. It's like that one comes with a lot of sadness, okay? All right, you need to be introspective sometimes about your life anyway. You know, you have to think about some things. So as you get older, you're thinking about some habits. What do you want to drop? What do you want to keep? What do you want to commit to? What do you want to be more disciplined about? And I think now is the perfect time for that because Venus is in retrograde. Okay, don't forget you can WhatsApp me 0908-826-5016. Holla at your girl. Mayday's in the house here. She has some information for us. Something cool is happening this October. Yes. And she has all the details.
1: Great details, actually. Dave is coming in live in Lagos. Period. It's about to get lit. We outside. We outside partying. So if you're at home and you're wondering, what am I going to do next week? Come on now, because you already have an option. Dave is coming in live in Lagos and it's going to be amazing. I don't know what you are waiting for. Go and get your tickets right now. It's not when it's next week. When next week comes, you start asking your friend, oh, are you free? Oh, my days, I have to look for this coat to wear. Come on, don't wait till that time. Get your ticket right now because Dave is going to be live in Lagos, happening October 16th and 17th at Wole Soyinka Center for Culture and the Creative Arts at National Theatre. You know, it's about to get lit when Dave is in town because it's going to be amazing, I assure you. Just make sure to get your ticket at santandave.com. That is santandave.com and jetrontickets.com. That is jetrontickets.com. Make sure you do it now. Do not wait till tomorrow. Do not wait till next week because Dave is not going to wait for you, all right? Pull up and have some fun and have a great time on October 16th and 17th.
0: You heard the lady. I'm going to be there live and direct, and we're all going to have a fantastic time together. I was saying that, oh my goodness, fingers crossed. I hope that Thames pops out and then they perform Rain Dance. That would be so cool. All right. So go do as Midday has said. She's going to be back. She has all the information we said. So she has some more things to tell us, but we're going to get right back into the music. Don't forget that you can WhatsApp me 0908-826-5016. It's the Midday Show. My name is Kemi Smalls and you're locked in to your number one hit music radio station, 96.9 Cool FM. It's a fantastic Tuesday, isn't it? I'll be right back.
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1: Book on me fast, see I tell her I miss you, stand. 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With the machine, oh, that's your mind. We are the car dealer.

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1: Really?
0: I really don't have one.
1: Okay, tell me one of your favorite songs.
0: One of my favorite songs. Oh, okay. Davido's I Know Who I Be. Uh-huh. Oh my days. It just automatically became my new song when that song dropped. It was so lit. It is so lit.
1: It's a jam.
0: I always listen to the song.
1: It is a jam.
0: It's amazing.
1: Okay, so what's happening outside?
0: Well, speaking about songs, we outside and our song, period. It's Ember season, remember that. And Dave is pulling up at Wole Soyinka Center for Culture and the Creative Arts at National Theatre. It is going to be amazing. On October 16th and 17th, we have 10 days to go. So if you know you want to listen to some Dave song, if you know one of his songs are one of your best favorite songs of all time, you should pull up and come out and turn up for Dave, because it's going to be awesome. It's going to be amazing. It's going to be lit. It's going to be everything you want it to be. It's going to be 100% energetic in the building, and we're going to have a fun time. Just so you know, get your tickets now. What are you waiting for? Don't wait till next week. Why are you waiting till next week to get your tickets? Come on. 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You do not want to miss this opportunity. It's going to be fun. It's going to be amazing. Do not wait till dirty December to be outside. What are you talking about? Come out. Pull up next week for Dave at Wole Soyinka Center for Culture and the Creative Arts National Theatre. You do not want to miss it.
1: 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Fingers crossed, all right? But Dave and Thames, up next, this one's called what? 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

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Bovi is guilty. And you are about to be an accomplice.

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inspirational, belu motivational, belu educational, schooling the boys. 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

0: 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Cool FM. You're hanging out with Kemi Smalls and Brownish on the Midday Show, my babies. We are almost out of the studio. Ooh, we've had a great time on the show, as we always does, right? I'm always playing you some great music. We're always talking about the things that are happening all around the world. And of course, I've got our information minister in the house, Midday, who has some information for us. What is happening?
1: Well, this is from my beautiful young lad. And it is time for you to beg to differ.
0: Yay!
1: If you think you can challenge an argument and defend your point, come to Nigeria Info because it is time for you to beg to differ. And I am talking about season 10 of the I Beg to Differ Secondary School Debates Tournament. Mm-hmm. It is back and ready to stay. And oh my days, this is not the time to be shy. Why shall I shy? Why are you being shy? Come to the front. Come and shine your bright light. Come and represent your school. Come and represent your family. And do this for yourself. Remember, this is a big step to your future. Who knows? Somebody could listen to you and just be like, ah, I love this voice. I love this voice. Let me take this voice somewhere to the next level. So register your... 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It is that simple, easy peasy. Remember, your voice matters and your arguments could possibly make a difference. Because who knows? Someone will listen to your argument and just be like, ah, maybe things should be this way. Maybe that should be this way. With the